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What's that?

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0: I've actually been in Uncle Pen when you're making some of them.
1: Oh, Lord, I'm crazy. For what?
0: Please, I'm going to be a judge on the routine.
1: Oh, that's made me some.
0: I want Casa Woman to say, I'm a happy baby. There would be a chance to be mentioned.
1: I said, I am.
0: Now, could put before Casia for Bacos, who don't go past the people. It's a baby. I would be allowed to make an Uncle Pen show the
1: brain. Come on, find me.
0: Want to run the function on the whole thing. It's Rebecca Honey and Castle. Thank you, Jesus. Uncle Pony, when you make a sense of all. And tell you, when Uncle Pony asked for your throw up with the baby. Prophet Agabus, the Pato went to the Catching Record for Agabus with your hand. And there will be possible catching a sad move by anything. A bigger thing,

Agabus, Agabus, Agabus, Agabus, Agabus.

0: the Yamini Yachina Wagana, Fana, the Yarano, Abbe Piamu, and Kumu, Abbe Frog, then Kaudu, Hano Abata Yamiti for Yam. Oh, I'm going to send for Hutu Abaya Wutia. For Yamiti for Agabu, I was 024 05 73 159, and a 027 801. Shall Agabu say it with a star, a true Odisabia, or some common, but not at the woman and Sidia again. And it is what you have, a Juma assay. We have been not to. I want some a master of power. We have over so many who found to end the new young hour with Propa. For Odisha Agabus is here. Odisha Papa Agabus. Agabus, Agabus, Agabus.
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3: Agabus, Majoso, Aru, Gaga, when I could pay a duty or the Anam Consul, but I say, Yanam Consul, Yatuma Uze, and Smano a Quanova, and Smacano a Wa. It is before someone can serve friends, myself, Chum, every Elib, Sabasian Chumwa, Afasino, at Jim Janshin, and tell our cross, Rabbi Bupaqua, and said, I would know what Chapquan, Papa, Papa, and Smanning a Quanketro. When I could pay a duty for my Yatuma, Yabab, yet Senya, when I could. A person, a baron, and Abano. Yeah, my son can get intimate, because he's a man who has, and that many myself for Yaba Ababu. And then you

0: that the people can cast live and send up with the number of to us and send a program Cassiano. Abba Atwasu, make us say skeleton and I'm quasar on also Oba. When you have a coming up, skeleton your comments, I will say the Jordan now, air to us, and Yamakawa Kuma Fatu and Fruby, will be so and Fruby, Nakatu will be said, a beef for now. That's really about the beef for now count, with what some external, the beef for another, and you can say DJ skeleton and your ability enter the best Jordan as a kind of what's on the panel. If from the panel, a couple and we are able to bring 1 o'clock and I say 1:30, you know. The patro na akabus ma pom na me sin akwans ma unu se ye en se ba na efia ye ba obi wa so bi fo na ba bi aso kwans ma ba bi aso kwans ma enne no ma nya ba be bro bro we enu mo ya ne ba bi kwans ma cha 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It is a wood now, my sofa that down. And I am coming back, Namasuka, and that's sofa bank and a crap. And I want my chest, and I said, the Pacho, look what I saw the quatras or them two to Sudu, two Kofinian Kria to Krama to Tuabiba. What to Kodunga to Adoga? Sofa Sabe Pacho, and I made one of it. Now, the other Kosampala, when you have a national Kupo Jumaya, and so still our Lenima, still the Juba says, soon soon be in the dam. When a man has a 10 times, your body dear. Or what is it in the project in Mississippi? And when the Agabu said that, there was some and the Hallelujah and the Amen Ground. But what we can now could put in for the Susan. I can soon sum us some at the India. What were they young to the intestinal tons of nothing? The idea of a friend who just a brand here. What could university to work with? Who qualify our Ghana? What's the Ghana? The other one. What was so called Britain? I could borrow master's degree of Britain. Who part Ghana with the application of a 2-day office and found? Who they are to empty office and found? Who they are to health insurance and found? The patch up? Which are Manessi and Matt will be at the Equim? And then Dantanidan, the Cacoco Ban of the patch up. Kobu Wakobu Twasso, Miss Save. I saw you for the power of Mountain Chapel, our prophet Agabin Danon. Mr. Makabu will be Uba. Who could a gallon? Sagalon Bra, and sooner. The difference the Baba Ghana a software account was a the Pato Brabadi and the identity Agabus Aqua Sensu Finsima, the Pato Obakuta Gallon, what to guess at some white on Bakakamu. Metro Vaja with the Saman Bakaku, yes, I will ban my jatwa, or slash what the amount, no can trust at your coffee. He is soon sumajuma, the Pato Beba. The Fabi Nombano, Neframi, DJ Skeleton Yabedruha, who is set in the Baba program. Skeleton, you have been doing the same track as an assembly. I can demand it. It's me, Patronia 0240 57 31 59 and I said 0547 46 2381 0547 46 2381 The part of the services here, they vampire the amount 0547 46 2381 0547 46 2381 0547 46 2381 When I could put a fusil, now one sunny Jesus Christ, I don't know what the 5 minutes of the buyer, your evangelist, your pastor, your bishop, your reverend, and a pastor, your prophet, who appeared in the Juma way, and look down now, Cantamanto, three crasso, who was evangelist, why she said a Daka, or Quanin Tawa, a wa, and then I could put so in your position, no. And the patch of pastors who are sort of super pretty too. A queer of a fast over heavy, a loose to the the patch of bishop was so in the way. And a can with deep force or deep force when a juma. Name on Yakupa Jenny as prophet. It becomes soon soon my summer soon to my country. And now for the new pretty too. Look what this software do my baby that in your software. We will do for it to be better. We serve it become soon to my son. I dip ya we are the end course we serve a debit. I didn't tell me patrol the pretty time I saw them. We think I could pass it in the muscle. Collect some friend in that. You're both for the other buff for the cashier. Now, so up to date in your mouth, we think I could do a good one for this kind of amount. The patrol people, Quasiate. Soon be doing that. One of us said that at all. Sicato is the man I say. I've been for a child, what's ya? When you're a bit of a year, and no number say, Brammy to the chase. You will soon be a net to one year. It's too bad that the Christians would switch to the two at you, but the two at you cannot create the amount. The Castle Yawa, Fleming, 0547 46 2381. and then Fima be just friends the man who are banning us. But that's a powder. I was all the more powder. Powder, I can't let you be. Put them a very edge of the body who could go up. Well, Bill Bucket, tell what you want to put, brush from, and I'm catch up. Would you feel what you have been with Jesse with your, but the powder, you be. Who go up? The best way to the Kataga, which I was one, I got the powder, if I go here, Omna, but in the city. Baby for a papa, for a brother, for a sister, for me. 0547462381. 0547462381. 0547462381. 0547462381. Fleming, the bomb fire jamam, schoolboy, Yabedu. We tell you, no. We tell you, Nessa, you miss a pet. The new schoolboy, as a program, that's it.
1: Friday and we are 1 o'clock. what a cramot or a cannon at a swamp. One of the cramot, a patamama, who did for a deep for Yakup once on the swamp, or Sai is not, or Kansua Abram, or Kathy Abunabu, Abraba Ubu, what the boss knew, what the Pamanaku, what a two and so in Munuko, the Pachara Palanas, Yawai, the two Akasa, the Kathan Kuadian Adin, the Basasu was by Adin, New Quantity, and my wife, Omunyawari, and Mammy, I think I'm over to my head. It's not my own quad, you also wire them. The banner that's nothing. I am over the brain. Rob on the set. A bravo so to an amount. I'm coming for 2 months to die on the parasol. And one hour more from the bat. It's a bravo bustle. And what do you come for before the swab one? Look at the egg of the state of the hut. And to the rest of the hut. No one's not so much on the yet. And you have to never come down to the team. And no one can soon sum up some. I can hear this much of a bravo. A deep weapon of the scuba. A bravo cassa and for some person in Mucassa. The bomb pious and contour for Bravo Swanson. It's the best of the force of the four. No mess in the dorsum. A million of an idea. Honestly, Bakuma, I have some punnum. I don't miss as a sample in your hand. I don't see any 0244 07 2006 0244 07 2006 0244 07 2006 0244 07 2006. The patrol yanging up one and Sumasra, the patrol to you, yanging up one on Sumasra. I found a one master with them not Sumasra. It is Pasan Suase Abrabon and Susan. One number one, take a car on someone. One in Kofodi, a wide moon come up. One in Kofodi Abrabon moon come up. A summer Kotubu, a summer Kofanyama, one on his new come up. Fabu to the Pomu Hai. I don't know soon, Suma Ethanio Kunibran. One in the Pako, Susma, one in the Dukomo, and I know I've already forgotten to say it. Mamma by you. One of them for this was time, what else you know? Your friend of Cosemans, I was never down for one. In the book of Saturday, the weather couldn't fear me. You are not a fear me. But this was the minister's room. We are said, why are we going down? We feel for at your better Cosemans. It's all the Duke Mont, at the beginning, and only Duke Mona Castle in that channel. And I draw a column to questions from the court field. Let's see. None of you could do a Cosemans and answer yourself from you. A bread your money behind you. And I do not be informed of the Saddle Cabrino.
0: wonderful schoolboy. What to say?
2: Nada,
0: Boko, when I could point you at the front Asia. now we are just so any day and torso. And to one over to my thing. Now it ja as well as what you saw. And go for 8 year dance with different movement of school and boy to my thing. Now we'll be on TS. So I go with my band. And now I die and obey a day. I will read you so far. Yeah, let me tell you what the thing is so. And then God damn it, so I can. Now you must say, I say, soon be the name. For 2 hours, you know, see, get on the sun, nothing. I've been fought on us, I've been fought on us. Shut down, baby, but you know, I'm a cam. Set soft will be a cartel. Say, now, good point to my head. Now, the other question. A young pa, minia ban, I think, now, good point to my head. Set on the 2 hours, you know, see, get on the sun, nothing. Soon be the name. When one has been touched, you know, you're born in the jack and you mean them. And you're not going to hear from. And yet, some of the catch on the rock. But to my name, compared to my name, who but go for the assault to Kunyama, I to my to a poor people, but you are now quantity. I know a brava, mammy, it went to Abra, it was so for myself, and you will give for my that day, the day, a penny papa was so, and none of the car that I saw for the other man, and nothing. The man never be a dead Bible. Me who said, Ghana for, so for evangelist. Pastor Bishop and a fair apostle, right? This very part, and it's over. One of many priorities for before. One of my brother, but you may never come. It's number two, the part of one, number part of the set, or many part of the other. It's my better general. See, I'm a trainer, check, and so we were standing up. So, who better, who preaching, and I'm a buyer, French Libra, from a cobra, and I'm a preacher about prosperity in the part of. So, wouldn't Bible now and consent yourself. If you don't know Bible and consent yourself, that's what business the joy of the yesterday. I go to see him, you are deep for you. And when they can't tell me, maybe to Sakabajo for heaven, you were so far, yes, sir. And what did he have to do, Mr. Evangelist? Who Paco finding the meaning of evangelist? Bible, you bet too much. And now finding the meaning of prophet, Bible, lead him, and the apostles who lead him, and the party, you will be a fellow bishop. One also lead him, and the prophet, Majuma, and the Sasami, the year to do my 15 years. What at them confound you and somebody be at here and you are also admire. It is schoolboy, but my god of fools, I can be a good for you. Let me better. And your DNS, and you have been buying about prosperity, you preach about prosperity. Then you are buying up on it. What you are saying, Craig? You know, yet to be quiet, my dear. As a city for the room with your cost of revenue, Craig, which I saw them to show you. And you don't know the same person. We will do our own first. I didn't want to type them out, type book by your best. I have no problem.
2: No problem.
0: What I said, I will get to somebody. You have got to be a cartel with it.
2: Second Chronicle.
0: Chapter 20. Verse number 20. Ghana 20.
2: Chapter 20.
0: When you're not good for
2: you,
0: I want when you're evangelist, when you're pastor, when you're bishop, when you're apostle, never or you're not good for
2: you.
0: Now, what's that? Some of you, but you
2: also have some Bible.
0: How was it?
2: I say, now, what's real about it?
0: Now, a man is to a little bit to you.
2: Now, what will Fred?
0: Almost yet, you are going to my own. What
2: will Fred?
0: Almost yet, you could not want it.
2: You also have to
0: do it for me. You're free. You also have to swallow with dry.
2: No, can't say.
0: And you can't say.
2: Buddha,
0: share Ghana for
2: and for. Who tell me?
0: And a tree, as some agabus of Radina Cooper,
2: we are the
0: number one. Munja Radina Cooponi,
2: Namubati,
0: Namanina, number two, Muni, Diffoni,
2: Namubati,
0: Namubati,
2: Namani,
0: what did you and Nakuponi?
2: Namuba must bet you,
0: Namuji, Diffoni, Namubati, Opera, Yawa Brabo, Sikajan, and some, what do I get?
2: And
0: of course, now I pop up,
2: and
0: I've got one across the one. I was a Jew and Nakuponi. The next person as a prophet, and your prophet
2: of God.
0: What does he have? I am in America. Patra Babuda, the part of your safari. It will be to one that's what cast a soft bar. I didn't have a preacher by your day, your day, your day, your day,
2: your day, your
0: day, your day, your day, your day, your day, your day, your day, your day, your day, your day, your day, your day, your day, your day, your day, your day, your
2: day, your
0: day, your day,
2: your
0: day, your day, your day, your day, your day, your day, your day, your day, your day, your day, your day, your on frère Milano,
2: on frère Milano.
0: Mais quand ça va couper tout la blague, 0244
2: 0244
3: I'm glad to be disappointed. What do you wish I'm glad to be?
0: And your better to say, better cast over what
2: I want.
0: And a better terreno,
2: what you
0: baby, a cock of what you want. Brother, sister, you're in a bread. And that's a very much better.
2: What's wrong?
0: What does
2: it look like?
0: And the head does a form my yabby. What does it? I remember one with three different cards. One woman three times.
2: Three times.
0: What does it? You're about to, your friend, help me to finish my course.
2: Help me to finish my course.
0: Help me to finish my course.
2: Help me to finish my course.
0: Yes, on what you said,
2: what you said, man.
0: 3 years contract.
2: 3 years contract, no time.
0: You look right, you are from
2: who am I from?
0: You are covered over your container.
2: Over another container.
0: What does it? To get your over your container, and we are not the container. We have here. Who did my single medical dry and see man, what from?
2: And you say, help me to open my container.
0: My container. And here your party help you to finish my course.
2: My course.
0: And you 3 years.
2: 3 years. And I'll probably have a budget.
0: And a budget. Who are Calvert Sakusi?
2: Calvert
0: Sakusi.
2: Calvert Sakusi. And one
0: what did I say? And to tell you, Paduna, Quantum, Brava, Yana Bella,
2: away
0: the son of the Boglos, not the Catch of the Missus Madina,
2: Miss Madina,
0: the case of the Mount.
2: Oh, the man,
0: I am Safford and Emma Canyama. We did Safford and more talk about the Bobby.
2: Everybody,
0: the hospital,
2: and the whole
0: as a so fashion. So for Akas and Yatu, and not for Bankan, and Safaway, and no book by Boka, no Dodge,
2: no Dodge,
0: what to be so food and Google for. So far, I have a
2: background.
0: I have a
2: background.
0: I have a background. I have a background. I
2: have a background.
0: I have a background. I have a
2: background. I have a
0: background. I have a background. I have a background. I have a
2: so
0: Cast upon all birds, what did I say? I will be dreaming, Cacca, John said, Ofa.
2: We are a mistake.
0: Akwaketona ubonesu anano. 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
0: Kwa obo mwesu. 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
2: Oma.
0: Oma. Look at you. You're buying your wife.
3: Confucius. I'll bet you.
0: problem. What's the cotton swimming?
1: Cotton swimming.
0: And a name master, Debbie. Let me tell you, Piaba,
1: Piaba.
0: No, I'm a joint. I'm
1: a joint. I'm
0: a joint. I'm a joint.
1: I'm
0: a cotton. I'm a cotton. I'm a
1: cotton. I'm
0: a cotton. I'm a cotton. I'm a cotton.
1: I'm a cotton.
0: I'm a cotton. I'm
1: a cotton.
0: I'm a cotton. I'm a cotton. I'm a cotton. I'm a cotton. I'm a cotton. I'm a cotton. I'm a cotton.
1: I'm a cotton. I'm
0: a cotton. I'm a cotton. I'm a cotton. I'm a cotton.
1: I'm a cotton. I'm
0: a cotton. I'm a cotton. I'm a cotton.
1: I'm a cotton. I'm
0: a cotton. I'm
1: a cotton. I'm
0: a cotton. I'm a cotton. I'm a cotton. I'm a cotton. I'm a cotton. I'm
1: a cotton. I'm a cotton. I'm a cotton.
0: Cotton swallow seven times of Hubert.
1: Hubert.
0: This is
1: nonsense. This is nonsense.
0: Sometimes you would just forget with your quantum amount. Overcast a quantum.
1: Overcast a quantum.
0: Over to a gap quantum. But I'm proud of. Never mind. A cotton in
1: swallow
0: seven times. And you want
1: to be happy.
0: And you swear that you
1: have swallowed an
0: air. The book of Revelation, chapter number 22,
1: chapter number
0: 5. This is Grandma Fadiwa.
3: Huh?
0: A bravo friend.
3: No. But you're my doom radio.
0: Okay. A bravo friend, eh?
3: Okay.
0: And everybody can't send me a new. A fan which I mean. Then never be a me hit here, me fibano. The hit a cassia pa. Wouldn't my shy mind?
3: Shaman.
0: You know that?
3: Yes.
0: If free and pay 6 o'clock. I copy him and you made 6 o'clock. And I mean, yeah, I swallow. The yard, be a friend, it's a one on one consultation. Can I meet you?
3: One on one consultation.
0: And no, yeah, we need a mini, me know me in office. Now, yeah, do a bravo mukomo. What to make you put secret? And it is, yes, eh?
3: And it is the 11th.
0: And 11th July, Abby?
3: 11th July.
0: Let us say, would Timmy be a clear?
3: But
0: found Sabin Kufa winning 4 times.
3: And found so many.
0: Huh?
3: But you're my.
0: On Sabin Kuna make a left. Left. Can I mean to be shasier?

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0: I can. 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
0: Me show we ni ma no pen ya. Abusuafo and na your Saturday and na your 11 July 2026 your friend Lord Agabus Bishop Ernest Kwaku Nimo Kese. Hello. Hello. Hello.
2: Grace and peace, my Lord.
0: Grace and peace. My son, I want to say.
2: And
0: pay your coin.
2: I shall my
0: what for Zinu car? No West with Zinu family hospital.
2: But you
0: what did you cost you now?
2: But your market.
0: Yeah, in a yo one.
2: I am a one David, you know.
0: Men casting been to an amateur.
2: But okay.
0: Wouldn't we say

0: Yes, brother Martin. One Martin, your boy.
1: Back here, me.
0: Open it. Where's Yamida?
1: Back here, baby.
0: Yamido. Yamida.
1: Yamida.
0: Martin. Martin.
1: Papa.
0: What you mean?
1: Back here.
0: And I mean, yeah, I swear. And now your consultation, now 101. The patrol, I. Okay, sir.

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0: 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Hello? Oho te say? Hello? 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
1: 0244-072
0: Hello? Kakasim Bintro.
1: Ah, the cast of my lord.
0: Ada when you mean it?
1: Judy.
0: Would you mean the pa?
1: Judy, first now, first as an old woman, my next, who is she gushing?
0: And then I'm out to me to what I'm in Japan.
1: I got an old woman,
0: I was sprinters.

0: That is 15 years ago. When we say I cut 2 months, you'll be in a stroke. Brabi home, man, we swak at them. I'm going to call for face on barbershop. One Mr. Ayip Steven. Brabi home, I am seeing stroke in the next 2 months. We part that sending so I come out to them. We part that sending so I come out to them. We name me. Obama, no beating come on. But our officer, I'm not paying. Why? Nipad that sense of the market them. You understand me, I?
1: Me
0: who stroke? I cut 2 months. Stroke be hit too. Me no be the one command of why? And your grace and peace. What's the grace and peace, my Lord?
1: Grace and peace, my Lord.
0: Me show any man of prayer. I shine mine. Zenu Family Hospital. Which is a family hospital? No friend number we are, why? Good. 0244072006. 0244072006. Hello.
2: Hello.
0: Dum radio no mami. Dum radio no patron where?
2: Yamia dum.
0: Ano pay ya kwen.
2: Ashama
0: Zenu. Udua Shama, what for Zenu car? You drop a Zenu Family Hospital.
2: Okay.
0: What to make you put secret?
2: But why?
0: Oh, my flaming, you know, when I'm wearing my mobile. Call my flower hanging, when I'm wearing my mobile. Madame will be a friend of Josephine. When you know?
2: When you know, yeah.
0: Where would I? Where
2: me, Bunny Mammy?
0: Me, Pacho, where would you pass here? Ah?
2: Okay.
0: Where Bunukwasia?
2: Where me Panuami?
0: And I'm Swabu Kwasiana.
2: What there be?
0: When in that's all.
2: There be Okotana baby, Miss Mikana baby.
0: And then I didn't hear.
2: Oh, no, I got now.
0: Or so on Pelbu. When I would Jana now only Jow.
2: Oh, no, never packing in Yamako.
0: And they're quite better now than an Amazon.
2: Oh, my family.
0: Because reason Ben were the mound.
2: What's it?
0: Reason Ben were the mound to Jaw or Quay, or my reason Ben. Yes.
2: My mommy reason, yeah.
0: Who was saying, Denton was selling Yamako, say?
2: One country.
0: Mentiasi, one country, is it? Huh? Man, cut the corn. I don't know, Catino. Can be exposed. I don't know, Catacorn. 0244072006. 0244072006.
1: Grace and peace.
0: Huh? Grace and peace.
1: Grace and peace.
0: Grace and peace.
1: Grace and peace.
0: My Lord.
1: My Lord.
0: I want to say, Jamai. Men casting being to an amen to a bar.
1: I shall catch them.
0: Found Sabin Kufa winning 4 times. What the affair?
1: What the affair?
0: Oh, mammy, my essay.
1: Mammy,
0: now when you say

0: Your friend, Brad David. One is David Forson. Dave.
1: Ah.
0: Who name me?
1: Abby.
0: Who yam me mobile papa? Who when we yam? And now you're forcing David.
1: Yeah.
0: Where's Yamida? And there, Dabe.
1: Never.
0: Huh?
1: Never.
0: 11th July. And there, Saturday, Ebua. So, TV be a clear. Jale Black office. Drew one son about 9 o'clock. And Commander Dawson. Oba me being in your swatcher. Why? I shy my Zenu. Zenu Family Hospital. Jina Family Hospital. Signboard nurse. Frame number we are. That's Ribri. Hello? Hello? Be a bit, my friend. Who frame ya? Be a cost to Abra Bumbia. Me catch you. Hello? Hello?
2: Ah, good morning.
0: What cast your friend?
2: Cast 37.
0: Sideway.
2: That's a Sam, would you, Mama?
0: Because a bra will frame it on. Oh, where do you want to go?
2: Lassen's office, Nitis, and old Lassen's office.
0: Okay, 1, 2, 3, 4, 5. Why the brother Osman?
2: Yes, I am here.
0: Brabby woman, when we said boys, you know, I bought Hopo Bonnie. My two guys be almost on Bachelor. And you're Osman, Nazi.
2: Yes.
0: Brabi home, why?
2: Okay.
0: Oba me bo two boys be the answer. Oma plan evil against you. Bra office be home and pay you need serial protection. What?
2: What?
0: Why Jimmy?
2: What's
0: right? And then ya swale. And then your consultation. Oba ya 10-15 minutes, so call baby. Make sure when the man pay ya.
2: Okay.
0: I shine my Zenu Family Hospital. Jina Family Hospital signboard nurse. From a number we are, why?
2: Okay.
0: Did I see Yamin count?
2: Hello.
0: Good. Hello? 0244-072-006. 0244-072-006. Hello?
2: Hello?
0: Hello? Grace and peace.
2: Grace and peace.
0: When you're ready, I'm for sure. Hi, India Group. When you're ready, I'm moving friend. Doom red you on in a chair. Grace and peace, my lord. Doom red you know.
2: Yeah, okay. Hello.
0: What you say?
2: I travel upon your
0: when we say

0: brother Christian, one Christian Kofi Abebio.
1: I'm back here.
0: Ah?
1: I'm back here.
0: Where she am I, Abebio? Who name me?
1: Baby.
0: And your brother, who are Danny?
1: Yeah, Adam.
0: Adam? Now, baby, you look in your way.
1: Adam, a Christian family name.
0: Abebiu.
1: Family name.
0: Adam, for
1: to Abebiu. Papa, ni papa, say me.
0: Oh, papa, ya Danny. My name is Adam, for to Abebiu.
1: Abebium.
0: Ah, na meka no. Brabi wome. Me no woka sesisi e. Wanu Kofi Christian Abebium.
1: Atemia.
0: Wesi ameda bra Kofi.
1: Bebi.
0: Bo made se obedru me hwan sana abot 10 o'clock. Brabi wome anu.
1: Okay.
0: Ashai mai Zenu Family Hospital. Me da se bebre.
1: That's
0: good. Anopeya.
2: Hello, Grace and peace.
3: Yes, and peace, my lord.
2: Okasafri.
3: Kasafri Abrikumakef.
2: Okasafri Abrikumakef.
3: My lord.
2: What to be a metransfer?
3: I'm
4: Brother Emmanuel.
5: But
0: Abi Wome, Wene Rutherford.
1: Eye mea.
0: Mane brother ya wapari Rutherford.
1: Eye mea.
0: Mane kujali bi Wome.
1: Bacho, meti miya kipu sikri.
0: Abi Wome anupe, nyame dog.

0: Can I be with me and pay Mr. Rutherford? 102 Rutherford.
1: Hey, Papa.
0: What you say?
1: What you say?
0: Now, what we say, Papa, say?
1: Debbie, I'm beside you.
0: I didn't hear.
1: Hey, dear me, not your mommy, dada.
0: And two Musano. He didn't doubt so much under that, and he didn't say, Jesse.
1: Debbie, me, Miss Anne, she,
0: for office, be with me. Zenu Family Hospital. Ujina Family Hospital, no friend on bay. 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
0: The pacho, what you say?
2: Pacho, I'm your man.
0: What will be a ying in a ishiano pay?
2: Pacho, you.
0: Yeah, ko fine.
2: Yeah, ko. Ashama. Zenu
0: Family Hospital.
2: Pacho, you.
0: Now we're in a Family Hospital, signboard national friendly.
2: Yes, my lord.
0: You patro same be koso. Now me here with our beba. One brother, Kwabena. Brother, Kwabena.
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2: I'm back to me.
0: Kwabena Tivia.
2: Embajo.
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0: 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Kwabena Tivia. Mwana Kwabena Tivia.
2: Embajo Nia.
0: Kwabena. Oh. Enfana uwe ye noisi sa Kwabena. Ha?
2: Embajo Mwes Mwem.
0: The bra office, upon ya, but I be whom you are to pay.
2: Bacho, Matthew.
0: What, Jimmy Eddie?
2: Bacho,
0: oh, Bacho, I might. What for Zenu car? No, it's with Zenu Family Hospital.
2: Bacho, Matthew.
0: Papa, Yashi, Bonnie, Yashi. That's me, Brain. I'm in town.
2: Okay, now.
0: Yes. 0244 072 006 0244 072 006. Ashama Zenu, hello.
4: Hello.
0: Hello.
4: Hello.
0: Hello.
4: Hello.
0: Yeah, grace and peace.
4: Grace and peace.
0: The pastor, what will be Asian?
4: What are you?
0: Ashama Zenu Family Hospital. If you are no past six, my point number six. And yet, actually, and your consultation, and then Saturday, so two voice in the clear.
4: Okay.
0: And you may be a course, men can't tell when I'm in jail.
4: What
0: name sister Mavis?
4: Sister Mavis.
0: Mavis, what name? What name?
4: Okay.
0: Where are they?
4: I am here.
0: When another, what's in the play? But I'm in custom to be coming with the hospital. And our sister and I also a barber show. Nanny Bowes, who are news. Let me be so we eat him poo. But I've been home a yali be barber bow, or better hospital, which me mean, went to be my fee. Now we say I do what to hospital. I'm a Mavis Abaho, and now name Mavis what you know. Then we saw a bar hospital or so a barber, sir, or to our semper. We are no way, you let me put them in the center, you know. But I'll be home here to pay. Why? I didn't call you.
4: Okay.
0: What do you mean, Eddie?
4: What do you mean?
0: Now, saying, you know, when I'm your bassa, the boy catch them.
4: I ain't
0: no problem. So I look good, Jolly, be home. Now, why you're serious? I'm here to work hospital. What that hospital 2 months? Why, I'm with you. But I'll be home again, you protest him. Oh, my shadi, any interim. Why? But I shall my Zeno and a pair 0244072 and a 006. 0244072 and a 006. Hello?
5: Hello, great one.
0: Mempeno, we see grace and peace, my Lord.
5: Grace and peace, my Lord.
0: What is that, Chairman?
5: Yamiadumo.
0: What did you question now?
5: Patrick.
0: Yeah, you know, you're one.
5: Diabetes, you know.
0: Mamene kuda na ukufuri yam.
5: Bacho.
0: Mamene ufu kufuri ya diabetes ayi mcham.
5: Bacho.
0: Wuni mister. Wana brother Mike Marty.
5: Mike.
0: Wuni Mike Marty Mike. Repentem.
5: Bacho Dave.
0: When you know, and you're fat to trim. What down so now you go on to what make you put secret?
5: That's why.
0: The yard, yeah, my bit to my car and what to.
5: That's why.
0: Oh, mommy, man, you know what to say?
5: Last.
0: Huh?
5: Last.
0: When I last.
5: That's why.
0: What are you saying?
5: Yeah, eat.
0: Maku, maku, eat.
5: That's why.
0: And I will hear last. It's a usha. 1, 2, 3, 4, 5. I was so whom I care. I have blanty bell of Bell Pa. I was so uno. But I mean, can't want someone to know why.
5: I tell you.
0: I shine my Zenu Family Hospital. Which is a family hospital, no afro flamia. The money by the foul. Now, Omdu Abraham, hello.
6: Hello.
0: Okay, sir, friend. Ah? But when are you?
6: Praise my Lord.
0: Oh, boy, Masa. Oh, boy, Kura. Chiani, Yanko.
6: Praise my Lord.
0: And one, no. But I also die, okay?
6: Don't come, guys.
0: Meet him in Wakasa, Kasim Biatro.
6: But I.
0: Ah?
6: Patroi.
0: We ye ya ope.
6: Patroi.
0: We are sure.

0: at the same.
1: Yeah, yeah, do more.
0: What's so dire, okay?
1: I try.
0: Huh?
1: I try.
0: Men casting been to an army to our back.
1: Oh, but you're catching me.
0: Pound Sabin Kufa when him four times.
1: What's your mind?
0: 1, 2, 3, 4. Hey, you're ready, young couple. We name one woman be a fairly just friend.
1: What's your mind?
0: Where we there?
1: Where am I going?
0: But I'll be home if you come here. Mi aba o yira nkasa wae ne hoade o yira wae ne hoade ana hello 0244072006 0244072006 hello hello yes
2: make a visit my lord.
0: Grace and peace, my son. I want to say.
2: Oh, but I am yadu.
0: I no pay your queen.
2: I want to pay your queen as a man.
0: Your queen.
2: Your queen as a man. Zim or family hospital.
0: Hey, chaman. Zenu. Zenu. Kase Zenu. Kase Zenu. Kana minti.
2: Zenu.
0: Z-E-N-U. Z-E-N-U, Zenu.
2: Okay, what you do?
0: Who do I shine my? What for Zenu car? I, maybe so I say, sister be your friend a fua bedua, or way?
2: What you, I'm a minute.
0: Hey, you call me who's,

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1: 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Oh, but you're under the temper.
0: But I'll be home here to pay. The patron in the man to pay. You protect too. 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Why?
1: Mbote mati.
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1: Mbote mati wedi.
0: And your grace and peace.
1: Grace and peace, my lord.
0: Inshanka urade. Hello?
2: Hello.
3: Hello, grace and peace, my lord.
2: Okay,
3: hello.
2: Yes, sir.
3: Papa, you're
0: going to go.
3: What do you want to
0: say? It has. It has been okay,
2: sir. I'm fine. What
0: happened? Ashaman Zenu, Zenu Family Hospital. Hello. 0244. 072.
2: What brother?
0: 072.
2: Hello.
3: Hello.
2: Grace and peace.
3: Grace and peace, my lord.
2: Oh, Casafrey.
3: Casafrey, Doko.
2: Oh, Doko. What? Huh?
3: Let me show up. I don't know, Cassie.
2: Midas.
3: Well, I'm not sure. I'm not bad. I'm not bad. I'm not good. I'm not bad. I'm not bad. I'm not bad. I'm not bad. I'm not bad. I'm not bad. I'm not bad.
2: One print, and I would tell me, can I buy me?
3: Papa,
2: and then

0: Cronewu. About your girl. And I said, why did me Eddie? About your majority, Papa. But I'll be home on the pay, get done with Wolfrey was so time on swing. Mark was here, Bianco, was it?
1: About you, Matthew.
0: I shine my Zeno Family Hospital. General Family Hospital, signboard, nothing. Never a number, we are why?
1: About you.
0: A crow at done a nine. A crony to me, woo. Or say, a do baby. The way I know what brandy, the end of crony yano. A doctor for say, or munchan and nino. Na on ye free. Or say, one pray, I'm on munchan and nino. On my nanty, sir. And son, I will bet him in kind. Or by me, chain, I sham my zinu. I can't tell me the man, no. Or see crony woo. 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Hello. Hello. Wentime nyaso 0244072006 Fazino kanisi wezino family hospital. Hello. Hello. The pato what you say? What you say?
2: Okay.
0: Oh, tum radio no mami, tum radio no. What do you know?
2: My domino.
0: Now who ye?
2: Okay, dear daddy.
0: What to make a pussy kick?
2: There is no pussy kick,
0: pa. What to baby are you sharing? Yeah, quite.
2: There are no flashing water.
0: Me wa shine my zinu. If it is not past six, no point you make six. Why?
2: Auntie.
0: And then me nyaswale. And then your consultation. Oh, by your 10, 15 minutes. Oh, call baby.
2: Auntie.
0: And now I see my brain. I wish you have four. And check. Me swale at three. And I make call. Me kwa shy mind. Me fast zinu ka. Yes, we zinu family. Hello? Do you ready or no? Respect yourself. Respect yourself. Respect yourself. Hey.
3: Hello.
0: You want to see a super flat doom radio answer? Want it?
3: Madam.
0: Bye bye. The patch of wild person on me Casabia. Doom radio answer and waffle me. So, shall I want to be doom radio now? Don't try to call me. Hello.
3: Hello.
0: The patch of what you say? Dum radio no, respect yourself.
3: Madumono.
0: Okasafri, chairman.
3: Okasafri, Abrikumakev.
0: Abrikumakev, 1, 2, 3, 4, 5. One name is Tabeka.
3: Emia.
0: Me no one come home. Me tissue wewu, enyamuwa. Me no one come up, se me tissue wewu, enyamuwa. Emmanuel Abeka. One Abeka Emmanuel.
3: Yes, I am here.
0: Jolly Brad, whom you are paying.
3: Okay.
0: That was me, Mr. Eman. Make sure where the man will pay.
3: Marty.
0: Good. Hello? 0244072006. Hello? Hello?
3: Hello? Hello?
0: To grab your man, what you say?
3: No, I.
0: What did you question you?
3: Ah, Matthew.
0: You're in a young one.
3: To Mama, I must say, I wore a hammer.
0: I'm part of the way. There was a damn far away IVF.
3: Yeah.
0: What should I have? Okay. Men who are dear be, I would be any dear. A chinchin at chine. I was sober. One, Mr. Owari.
3: Father Brabu.
0: One, Owari.
3: Amen.
0: Brabu, woman. Would you near by force? Challenge me, the boy.
3: Yeah, I'm going.
0: Aye. Into me when I'm in person, I can't. And everybody said a year. Brad Jamina, why did Jamina worry? Why did Jamina or worry?
3: Yeah, me dear.
0: But I be woman, yes, so for being a challenge, you know. Oh, my poor chum, my framing, once in a whole bad challenge me. Umuha ha ha, spiritually. Umuha ha ha. Unam with ya see who. Oh, my dear, once me, I'm well, over frame a challenge me. I'll cast me a soft kitwa. Be preaching, I say. But I'll be home here to pay. Why?
3: Okay.
1: 0244072 and 006.
4: 0244 072 006.
1: Hello, grace and peace.
4: Hello, grace and peace, my lord. Okay,
1: sir. Oh, what's your name here? akwankira me de ma okwanye no ene nya me de ne saka
4: pata
1: se me de nya me ase why
4: de ba cho ma ke ano pe me ba
0: e shanka urade hala 0244072006 hala yes odo
5: good morning
0: yancha good morning wa o flowers grace and peace mind love
5: grace and peace
0: I want to say, Odo.
5: Admo, Odo.
0: And pay your question.
5: Your question.
0: Udo Ashama, what for Zenu, you drop a Zenu family hospital.
5: Okay.
0: You mean to me, you don't know. I said, the way I am before.
5: But you know.
0: Huh?
5: But you know.
0: And a pair, yeah, quite shaman. Yeah, first Zenu car. Now, you see, with Zenu Family Hospital. Good job. Family Hospital, signboard National Waffle. Oh, mommy, my essay.
5: Nine, but you say, I can five.
0: Four, a woo.
5: Quite
0: a time. I'm a marker five.
5: Quite a time.
0: Now, meet him in wedding, come over.
5: Quite a time.
0: And come out in Trinity.
5: But Johnny.
0: And you found Sabin Kunfa when you mind. On Sabin Kun.
5: But you mind.
0: 1, 2, 3, 4, 5. When we say. One is Diana Grant.
5: Diana Grant. But you have me.
0: Brabi, whom you are the player, Diana. Obana who's when you say?
5: What's my name?
0: But I'll be home on a play.
5: But
0: I see I'm a baby pain. When I done, I done, and I'm a bomb. You can't Diana.
5: But
0: I'm a bomb. It did come a coin, Diana, sir. Did he? Huh? And yet D-I-A-N-A.
5: That's
0: right. Diana. And cut Dinah. Dinah, dear, Titino. You see, we are current lady. Dinah. Who's Diana?
5: That's right.
0: Kalanji.
5: Diana.
0: Brabi, whom you are the player, what?
5: That's right.
0: Brabi, whom you are, Obaniswa. Papa, and Yashi, Bonnie, Yashi. What to make you put secret?
5: That's right.
0: Make sure when man opera. Assignment, Zenu Family Hospital. Why?
5: That's right.
0: And yeah, it does me brain.
5: That's right.
0: Good. Assignment, Zenu. Ubi any ho. Nyame bemo wa dansi diye kasiye pa. 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Inshan kasa fwe urade. Me pacho, gana fwo. In so telling you, I'm a radio station in Yamedia, and my dear boss, Timmy. Maybe Sully F. Lacko. A fee and a make of a course. They say, maybe Sully F. Lacko. A fee and a make a quack of a course, and never fuck course with a copy, say, a dear Betty, a my dear son. Wa Uber Freebie Piala. Make up asem them at What did you radi ye? What in your messy? Me say, and ne? Me be fa kosum kwa, a copim ano pas 6 o'clock. O flemia, and kasa, and moody, and kawasem, and kabibian chileme. Send ye beya, ube jimiedi, and sana, wabamin chanti, with all flemia, mame min kasa. Me ka semino, nasse e yanukura, no waba. And Yanukra, no probably atra, we are nearby force. May Pubia would di at Yipa. May Pubia would di at Yipa. O Flamia and Cassa, and Moody, and Kawasem, and Kabibia Antrani. What dear Flamikeke? O Flaya, dear Kosua Brabumbia. Me and Cassa, Mecatro, and ne, and ne, and ne. 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

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Ye can say Radin show crasso on for any domo ukitan from Connors on Fambras with Remo. Yuhu and Yankopo on your Uchidom on crowd on show so our home bass and beara. I said, Yo crass and me quab and the Radina Wadomna on phone conno San Fambras with Remo. It's an automatic so back as a walk or no asamba back.

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The year is still young. 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You who are Domna Boye. Oti happy Anopabusu. Oh, happy 98.9 FM.

Honorable Mitchell Williams, Pilureta, Derek Banini, Mr. Champon, Desmond Cabinet Champon. Also for first of all, I don't pay Nyame on Dumi Nina non Kaya on Boy Obai. If you beat him, you'll be a boat here hospital and open your pipe on the same radiantum and then a woman will enter so. A beat him on someone prisons, acoustic prisons. Yem pa bon se gradi on show so bate anka fo any prison ho ro nyina ya wo kanu abam any bro the prison bia na waye bone eto de bi sane etibidi pa ekoto afiase yem pa bon se gradi.

pay and pebble your radius snow. Benja and Kua or Brackwan to him. What was my ambassador? 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Now we tire Yabatabaha. 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And a papa family happy at you for you now, but when you more say what the Domina boy. 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

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And you're the one who told Radisson.

Ugusoti, happy and over Boso, happy 98.9 FM. And cheer the radio, some bebebro. Not a pain, give it to me, I can't be one on the deal, radio, so what's it?

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The Radiasimo, we need the Radiasimo, the Radiasimo, nine, and say, ye missy Kabia, not just a radi or new Bibi Maui. 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

ana pay for our question who wants and a found what to the soul not on an obey. Answer the radio assembly by one channel, catch radio, say, Radio, Medim, Krabi, Dimini Pedria, Medima, Dimini, and Shawansa, Papa Moa, Bambon Doss on the song. A radio to be few for soon for the Fidimo. So, now what do I want to write this? Nadine, and I need the Adian, and I did one in you. And it's for what question, Radinsa. Catch the Papa, Papa Moa, Bambon Doss on the song. 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

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A woman will be a routine in an opay. Who started and not a quipa, nay, a fepa. Now, so say, Abrabono, Ababa, yes, Sakasaka be, near maybe Kosra won't see us a Benyame. 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Near D. Kayo, ye may, ye, you know, and only Siano, near Dina Namueti. 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Now, so many men, Nanya me, able to assassin any, Nanya me, home, able to assassin any. 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

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If I die and see that whatever I've heard about Christ is not true, I've lost nothing. Rather than not to trust him. Na me wuna na me hu se nyina enye no kure. 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Na ma sane afi wo mu mu ye ne wo akwampo ne so. That's what my bumpy, I mean, I said, for the best, I want to say, yeah, yeah, yeah,

I do hear more. Who sweat you happy and up a bus rule? I will happy 98.9 FM. Genesis chapter 1 and a year again. Yadu verse 3, and God said, let there be light. She says, soon tabra bonuswa. Remember, it soon determine how you talk. Make a blue message, soon a babra bonimua. Remember, it soon no end determine ukasa. I did be a woman to say your opposite and contrary to me, and Yamia Kafu Abrabono. Say, a baba brabumua, speak the opposite word. And it is a woman who is sumua. Kasa. 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Kae.

o happy anopa boso e wo happy 98.9 FM anopa bi yinchira. And God said, let there be light, and there was light. She we a model and yanko pon dia maye ebrabu who say isum ewo abrabu mu. She 2026 and ye all that smooth. 2026 and ye all that smooth. Na ebeba se. 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Na wadin so wonsa. Mumfa wunante ewa abrabu ni mo. Daughters of glorious Jesus.

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I'm fat. 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

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But you lose everything not accepting Him. What shall it profit a man if you gain the whole world and lose your soul? Let me have a case of Jesus Christ, eh? Jesus Christ.

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She will probably be here. She will to you. She will spend it as you. Said the Mikaya. Just a few days ago, they say, me don't spend more than you earn. Ebiya muti mi so wofulo nkola bi school so wetwe na se school a wo ba kono e ye too expensive more than your salary. 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Ebiya your salary e ye 2000 Ghana cedis, your salary e 1005 cedis, your salary e biya 3000 Ghana cedis. Me fa wo ba nko school a ye 6000 cedis. Sometimes we do this just to show off. This is one job that won't be a saka saka mao. Live according to your means. Make sure say this year we'll make a car in

Uchi Happy Ano Pabuso Happy 98.9 FM. Yana bi na show swana. O how bi na show swana. 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O pese yana bompa ye. 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

0242017285. Call, let us pray with you. Obisa Vrati, Avaria, Mamma, Casa, Minidi, Kupium, and a bomb, I said, Vradia, dear Biaraba, but it's Mikuru, it soon be a Bendicura dream, and Radi Casa. Obisa Miri, and Radi Femin Timira Sibim, Mira Baby is so difficult. You make a beer, papa beer, make a beer, and we need a bunny pony. We'll be what was in me, make you come, Casa. You may be low, I see more, my dear Lord, your baby, she more. Your person of Mounty, as you say, no, you do on my OJ and Frama. Most of those monies are bad monies that people are laundering. Sika bunny be bringing Uncle Flo Washington. We did not say one bomb, pay a guswa. We say, we'll be saved you many more. But just say the car tire, I draw. You cannot run with it.

Josem my tears, yes, a tetraman, depending on the baby car crabby, and sweet me saying, my baby. Sounds sweet to me, yaddy. This morning, you're listening to Happy 98.9 FM. You're from Yamisum for Benopoko Champo, so I'm going to Adona Revival Church. Adona Revival Church of Pantabukubu Road. Maybe you're from Abuba Junction. Let me kill for you and our children. The Diffipam. The walk on the wall, sorry, no, a green and white, very beautiful painted building. Yeah, 2 years of focus here day. Yes, sorry, just start here. Sorry, 7 o'clock. By 10 o'clock, near Pong. Yeah, 2 years of focus. Brand new song. Eya sorry, I'm paybo. A woman. 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Yeah, the bobra. Ma isi ye. 0242017285. 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

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Never did I say, and ye hine. 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And God saw the light that it was good. And he divided the light from darkness. Me say, Ewurade, unseparate is soon being you, Abraham. 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Me Ewurade wo say, hain no eye. 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And I'm in pipe on say, Ewurade unseparate wo unfi is soon being you, Abraham.

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Sorry, I'm good in the Adonai Revival Church. I'm open to Bukubi Road, Abuba Junction. Yeah, cheers, Afro. I don't pay a radio on today. I'm going to go to the house. You are on your own century. I'm going to go to the Emma Etifu. What do you want to do? And so be a so. Me and Papa Woonie and Mammy Woonie and me may be a woonie and a buff will be at the hall. And open men pipe on the same way the found, sir. A come on. A coma, a bubu, a coma, a peche, a radicassa. You are young pipe on the same way the year you be done so. Near what put you? You call how near man you be more. Don't mean can't you any baby, Papa? Young pipe on the same way found, sir. Canon. Obey be a what to bonimo. Obey may be a what to bonimo, untimini binka papa. Yem pa bon se radishena kuma, never the honey mobo. 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Ypijo my concrongana bow any more. Yem pa bon se radi, my leaders, a dream pa, I would be bow mine. 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Pitch a judiciary about when you say we are the come on for 10-3 in Buo Mai. 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Amen. 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
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This is how we'll be drawing the curtain down. DJ Wuli, and I'm in a year, Ejuma, and Anopay. DJ Yanko Ponchon and Yanko Ponchon and Munchro. You've been so much of a blessing. May the Lord continue to bless you and cause His face to shine for you. May the Lord place you as a burden on the heart of your helpers, that kindness will be extended towards you. May this year be good to you. Global Media Alliance, Rade Engoswa, MP, Nantomani, Humobrontu, Yumaso. From grace to grace, from glory to glory. In Yumay, Global Media Alliance, Asigina, Rade, Humobron, and Nantoman Toyenso. Honorable Busu was of Women and Yamishamo. We are Mutuquaco, Chichini Benchi, Rade Yamatuman, Famukon, Famumras, will be able. Ni kata kata driver fweni emu wanya mistakes emu wanya akwenshia driver ni ya utimi anope urade mabone mparo tukusote

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más se dirá.

0: Chemo, Charlie, he hold me down, and I'll forever be grateful. You know, say since you show me to soccer bet, I did see greats. Talking of good cash out, fast payout, high odds, and total odds accumulation, bro, it did go on for this side. Charlie, that be high for day. I be you know that, bro. Soccer bet they do the most. Them my interface they catch me. Smooth navigation and easy access to all the sports games through any virtual games you choose.
1: SoccerBet has all you need as a punter. 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This advertisement has been vetted and approved by the Gaming Commission of Ghana. 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Gaming can be addictive.
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0: because you have not kept what the Lord commanded you. 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Hallelujah. Samuel nane bo tie na odebo afore na ke ye papa. Nanso na redemption. The Bible say kwa bi wani pani so etene. 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Praise the Lord. Hallelujah. 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Hallelujah. 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And then I would do you one. 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Hallelujah. And then I would do you one. And I rather say, Minka Sancho. So, best Sancho, why, Junior? Excuse you, be a woman. That might be angel at him. Who are yours? You are sorry, dear Jeto. You are sorry, dear Jia Waria. I talk
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0: You TV shut at the VIA pet. 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
0: 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That's one or the penny chatter. 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I owe Timino. A Jumoy and a young one certificate to do be DNA or yam robber in Iape. Or your band Juma didn't sick on the Zera come. Now one who are bam who made in a minute, the most such a margin. 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
0: Sika ni bredo wafa. 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Every painting be painting. 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Lack of knowledge when people perish. 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There's no excuse. Yet, my maker said, 'Mitchell, and now sorry be an echo. What would you mean?'" And that's sorry I will tell mo. And that's sorry I bear mo. And that's sorry I do suffer. And that's sorry I suffer for sin. I suffer for sin. Come and bear. Then my soul will finally radically say, "Baby, I so quite sorry." Because your excuse, one day, will never be accepted. Me and baby, a vampire. Now, who name no? Nani papa no monsa? Ni papa no monsa no po. Ni mama. Into your vampire son and that will die. Or die, no. Ena, die when I down for my friend, he said, "Me, I'm so phobia. Obey me, Abu, I was so yare. Asa papa yare, inti yanko, ti die, mo di denchi. No, call, or call, sorry, no. Or call, ena, so for any man, I'd be so quanchy, on farm, papa. ti dai mo de akwanche ne brɛ ne papa e ma ne papa edi sa akwanche e ma ne papa e ho beto in the dream enti in the dream na

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1: 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Ah, your friend is family. 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
7: 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It's here for me. No, because I know me, no, abo pepe pepe pepe. Sabri, I be your four. Aye, crado. Aha, the two paws. The two paws. I'm going to atrasi. Paul, Foko, Paul, Bokoria.
8: I don't know if you have a call.
7: Sir.
8: Yeah.
7: Now, Oko, BB catcher.
8: Oh, I take a claw. I take a claw. Fine.
7: Hey. Sir. Okay, Mate. Ana Paul, can you Paul Bokoria.
8: Gigi, Yami Adum Boko.
7: Last week, they answer one can.
8: It you can't crack.
7: So, you say, oh, yeah, penny, I did hear you to go fee.
8: I say, well,
7: Paul, and as you know, I do one man, I watch you call Abetri as you do. Hey, for your information, or for the assent person who Tiamuna, men can't tell us what Tiamuna.
8: You, yeah, so, yeah, offer, yeah, to one cup
7: of us who tea or so tea, you may dear power offer. On fa happy ada dem special media no eni agro to offer baby I will be a yachia we na awie na
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7: me saka o message no so no me be pon a onyum no mebo e de amao Paul last week in sunyame ye yadom this week wa ma na watwe akọ abetue asubudue mu se de na watwe awie ye bia ye no edima ye tiefo no unu se no mie no body a ye de story e de tudwa na fi ye bia homa no ama etiefo nso e de o ma dwen kira ye den aba last week ye de biba na last week na a little bit emotional, kakra to say. Na Edding, Matian and Paul, na Edding, Papa, Papa, Papa, Papa, Papa, Papa, a branty beer, or near a becher, Nacosem. Paul, any easy, any easy, any na Now, a penny for saying, so better, and Frama, any decay, me coming home, but see, I'm a day, and then so story, no, Eddie Abremo.

0: 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Sorry, baby, I'm a penal, a hot mania, and tea. Young quite a homana, so now you mean a homana, you need a tea for entertain and come on. 055-565-7278. 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
1: Hello,
0: me patch off your frost, eh?
1: Yes, I'm Asibi Muhammad Kasafi. Go ahead.
0: Asibi Bokwari.
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0: Yo, Asibi Bacho, you didn't come on.
1: Me Pacho, I don't want you with the Depa.
0: So,
1: oh, no, no, no, Depa.
0: Yo.
1: I am Fabusia. Oh, yes, if you are here, no, I'm Fabusia and Gabriel.
0: Hello. Mati esibi mi dasi bebre wa nyami nyira o.
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1: What makes Emory special is that it has very rigorous academics, but a community that is willing to support each other. People are always willing to study together and work hard together.
0: Learn more at emory.edu.

0: Mammy, Gloria, Memo Akraba.
1: Yeah,
0: ja. Say,
1: Patrick, you so I don't boko.
0: Yeah, the radiasi. You want to boko?
1: Yes, so I don't boko.
0: Powerful, powerful, powerful. Mammy, lawyer.
2: What's up?
0: Hey, why if you?
2: Patrick, you're powerful.
0: Why so cool? Come on, come on, come on, come on. Mr. Na show ye.
2: Yes, I see.
0: Mr. Na show ye, I say yes, I see. What man?
2: Say man.
0: Oba, oba, who ye fa? Ose nyame na ye. Yesu, ada roma o. No big catch, I say, hey, bra. Why show? Will you show ye? A man, you say yes. Hey, just have a bon home day. Hey. Muswe we are never no. Me boss no in the yiri. E office. Kwa say, hey, madam, you are looking nice. So why if a pa? I say, yes, I'm take care of myself. Oh, him says, I don't know. I'm take care of myself. And I'm saying,
3: Akwenye, yedi kaya mechi ya wa jifu nina ne empenifuwa atinase. 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What I'm trying to say is a man nipa edoso ayetu ya finishi ewa sase so because adie ba kun awadie ye ni say a man nipa ewu nipa eka nipa ho enti ye adie ba kun a onyame ani wo ho ni etosu bi o ahonhom ewo wiase nyina di nipa ene ye adwuma. A home where we are singing at the Nipa and a Yajuma. And she said, Nipa doso as I see so. And my one young couple Juma so. A coso as I see so. Sana Bron, some also pay Nipa. No, so do I want Yajuma. And to Nipa, we here. Now, institution by Coupe was I see so. And my Nipa, it's me a Tunchana, I say she was a seasonal. And only I worry. It's not said this auntie, a man who a home bebre see interested. And not in a program we will hear because minim say program we know a your frere when you uncle pondi at also. Sebeya obeti me abeboa, a man mabunua, a fain almost so barbebo brano. Ati our dear say, and then a bota yantia on yanko pon at the buy. Na, baby, I have to do a brabono.
4: Medicine, it's here with TFO in a MSA, a Juma, all the SU, any swell person with you, and Michelle be because Michelle program our person with the bar, young and married, and very, very timely, very, very timely. Because we share the youth of today, and say, I worry about worry, the brain and Tiafia Papa, the brain go in for the wrong reason. And you know, Emma and Chebia, they're not doing say, I worry, you know, but for no one who is they are saying, and one I worry, and not Eddie, I worry, dear Eva. You can who say, very, very timely because they share content, most of them are more idea. Everybody has knowledge with knowledge, and so you say, then power. You see, with this knowledge, we need to say, "Ebe bwa, ebe bunu mu bebre." Because we need to view mo nemu say, "Omo kwa no mono." Already now, no more looking for way of escape. If you agree, I mean, come cry, be here and I need you. But I'm kenya tana kawari ete. You see, we need to say, "Ebe my knowledge pa." Inti mebo mabaso. Okay, so I think that from the content, you are going to have sections bebre ya ebe dealing with reconciliation. You see, I also see it as building bridges, even with people who have been married for a long time. And doing so, and healing the grace of Eba. You see, if you're my papa, I'm going to be a social mobile. Anything to make it work. Yeah, knowledge.
5: aware asemo amode be won ni me yebegunu ni ware na mo eye pa se mo pese mo mo kan aware asem be ta aware asem mo pese mo ken won ye tete da e bi kan da na mo se dia wo college no di o ka ta ya nsa 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
0: Ejumbrey, Eurade Asre Achereye, Territorial Commander, is on the line. Oh, much good evening.
6: Much good evening. I'm Bajan Fumkise.
0: Yes, Adam. Ye ho ye.
6: Bebe se, mene mo kasa kakra.
0: Papa, pacho, kwa yon wakon dodo?
6: Yes. Em se mi bezi on enema tu peso. 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Programo, e ye very educative. But me pese ye free baby, AC baby. Geri kamechia uhimine nampe se, me kan asin kakra. In the book of Ecclesiastes chapter 10 verse 16, Bible say, wow unto thee, O land, that king is a child. Was it be a cura? Oh, him a yabufra. On say, ye can't trust it, ya and cat. It could be bring a cat or how it was. Now, a coding. I worry to see a cura. It's in a Bible say, he that found wife, he that found wife has found a good thing. It's in the first question, person who serves with him. That was the question they are not all making. And yet, man, you know, we have so many women, but a new man are wives. There is a difference between a wife and a woman. And when you are dealing with a woman, a different issue. And when you are dealing with a wife, a different issue. And only number one, a man, a woman, no person today. And then say, "Ochi, number two, the question: so be your warifua, or so for, of all the qualities, ya ketiano, ya nyeno, o brand nasi, a warifu ewoni nyamisuro, eni nyamisu ewoni onusani yani bema ebobra, onusani yagini, onusani obema tofu mobi pegabo." Only or your or what it is our responsibility to find life, not a woman. By your back courtship, an answer and branch here. Obia or train branders or possibly for both them and a popa umiato. Because the word courtship means pretending to be what you are not. And only number one, Mr. Shim, Sir Orchin. Say, or do kata din yin anso na odono ye wu mi ensa because of time you know but me first but question me bisa no and am person ye am mame no oka egu e ma ho go e na ma che se ma ye wu mi ye ho wife and ye wu if ye want chem ready shall go
0: papa territorial command
7: kwenye

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mu sem na face relationship mu sem

0: There will be BRC. 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So, and then Enumbre, Brenna, so say, yeah, did you made an air bro? Now, Tim Nina, I a solid Elfia Hanamo, Yan Chicha, and Cran, I say, yeah, Timu Fan, yeah, corner, young Quadi and Crash, I bought for and they almost say, I see me, yeah, did you made an air bro and then Enumbre, now a GT. GT tie and then we almost say a semi edit median Eddie Ebro and the Ope tie papa ego okasi Takwa de Kumasi Cape Coast Takwa Bogosu Babibia Ope Seldo Kano Kobiano tie back Ope car tie back better make come for Edamay GT ties and I make come for Edam Opromo Echa Quania Uko Pim Abusu Kai Oko Mochi Road. On sa right one or more sounds now if you can see and so echo Accra funya over head na pe or more on sa right one abo on F Mr. Kumsin U see Uti advert and I say in Kaibono El Happy FM now so copy be uni be sicano crampona or me to me a genoma boa na or more to me bibia et me a cosu edia marini jumed kwa a boy my den bring a de young and marisu jumedian eddie ebro. Na as usual seneca da what's in and Pastor Solomon Fari bear for the past 3 weeks in it. Won't you meet Emma Kyan Sani and say, but could you be my so? Ain't you know, yeah, Shane said, Yami had my next week, no, obey to me, Abakan Sani, so Timmy, dear, panelists, and it will be our animal, as usual, Timmy, Ewa, Bepemo, may introduce you, Edo, Elia Mamanande, Unya, and Jenny Facebook, a co, na, your panelists, Bako, our lady, and ne tari and I said, the cost to me now, Seno. Memar or Rangasa describe be your turning tarry and edifi. Intino Kujani Happy 98.9 FM school frequency neko Facebook Young and Mary Show. Now so Johnny Jumede Pastor Suba Fari and then be a child baby I will be a mama. Yes, Chiam where the Asida Cassia and a mama and the enumbre. Intino Yanchi Sima Embra Nianji Abua from Kratso ye ba. Na me the intro no panelists nidi at Jane Fi Yadi Jumedino and so as he says so.
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0: Sene binika, edi omwa dansi edi ma, wane, ye from the road master. 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wa be control, wa bra emotions no aba. And the ye baba be share sacrifices in marriage. And the obe awari bi wo hono mu a oba ne ba ye no na se be ma no ye se ono asa wa be di no career da. Obe to nsu ana se obe bo ano ye 1 or 2 bi o se ye. Ma be sacrifice wa awari nte ja pare me pe bi. And ye baba share the major sacrifices are wo awari mu ye be share isusu aso wo mu. Advantages and nothing to know disadvantages are say a partner and as a couples, a more to me a sacrifice your bra or more our remo. Now, your father, in banning Bema, why crown is almost sacrificing more? But ever our remo. Now, your best answer, crochet, have you ever said what our regrets is what sacrifices the amount of partner? When now you are in trouble to me, about oh, Facebook, you're back in kind at the amount. Now, because say, family at the altar. 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Pastor, good evening.
2: Ah, good evening. Na po what is it?
0: Nya mi adu na so e.
2: Ah, Christo ada romanti.
0: Ah,
2: ego so.
0: And that's it. Me jina Pastor Solomon Afari anemoni ada wase. Ever since I join adwuma die yi. Isio mo ewie mo e din kra obeba. Dawasi, and the Yankopon Kosua, a mass and one deno.
2: Amen.
0: Now, but I be a one is to be a no. You shame say by the close of this year, then I will bar. Now, I saw crowd car, papa be.
2: Amen.
0: I'm a park and Naja. I'm a better name with it.
2: Yeah, that's a private jet.
0: Yes, private jet. And so here. And see, that's it. And retinal Reverend Abeku Okai. And now, Martin Cabin Permanent or Babbitt Digest story, no. Now, Yapenny Sibre, Yanko Madame or Asijua, costume of the week. And the brutal. Madam Justina, good evening.
3: Yes, Papa.
0: Maybe I'm back on there.
3: Okay.
0: So Facebook na ready ya. More and more on Facebook no. So many can catch them. So, mama no. I every film kakra. Sima. Baby, when you're in Tari, any film. Bro, you're in Tari. It is a Facebook na ready ya. More and more no. Mobile to me. Every son, baby, you're turning Tari no. Na ya mana kwenye na onso watere because. Bra dwene ntia se so
2: enye me comfort talo boutique.
0: Okay, I think say no so enye bad talo boutique. Na Reverend wonyi fa se
2: me kwa ko bia fe na me ko bi na ma jije le ta se no bi egum
0: o se we bia no akwaja hanjo
2: o je je eh
0: no so a good idea no so a good idea papa manan just na da se no break.
3: Yo, yes, yeah, that was it. And the acquaintance here, Modia Mayan said, yeah, be ya, ye be save our rear do dona. Yeah, that was it, Yamisha.
0: Yamisu, Insham, so. Yan sister Gloria, a producer or double no sound, so guest, and then bridge. Bibi Aboko.
3: Yes, I don't.
0: Ah. Na dear Neko, last year, Frosty Betanasia, I say, oh, the production, na ye been up a so journey, and now too. And the dog, I'm back. We are then, you're then. Who's up on? It's here, that's the end of me. So, be a
3: yes, I don't.
0: Okay, Papa, to be a comma. Sure. It's you know, your guests, you know, and I'm also a one in the assembly. Yeah, call and the topic, you know, is so much interesting. Sacrifices in marriage. We were home somewhere Thursday and I wanted dinner. Reverend Eddie sending me say, hey, and this week topic I be discussing. I'm say, hey. Ya titi bebre ye o krum ya se amount for sacrifice bi fie bi omo ye no mde je japade ye and ye ba be sacrifices papa ese se utumi eye ewa awariye mu amase awariye ni jita kura mpuna watumi eji nao semi ilbeje japariye intino ye Reverend mensha se efi uhono mo ende ye babe she sacrifices in marriage na ube wisa se aforibo ewa awariye mu kura mpuno eye deni
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0: Pastor Solo Mon
2: David Pastor Solo the father and the spiritual father.
0: Bishop Osebonsu.
2: Bishop Osebonsu.
0: Reverend Isaac Osebonsu.
2: Isaac Osebonsu, yes. Na me who know that na me bompa say ya me baby a kwai. I'm a bit me ehuno because the matter funny ho ejuma oye and youth and a young people raising we radimo. Pastor Solo is a good example.
0: Sure.
2: And I think we have to appreciate him more. Ti yadanase.
0: Sure.
2: And comma Pastor Solo na sofu ma me so baby omo bia no yami enkrom because platform ye yomo access. And we don't take it for granted.
0: Sure.
2: I mean, I can't take it for granted. It is a misorina missi me baha. It is not any me na me ye ubi adoye.
0: Okay.
2: Me ena me ye me ho.
0: Adoye.
2: O kai Book of Revelation. I warn you back when Yesu di ma sorry no. Or say se one such that me you can ye dia. If we ni sibia. And he said, ubi ma wo can ye dia. Na ya de kesiye. And if you maintain that can ye dia, ne che say rade, ena wada sui kura wo ho. Eti, za program yi, e ye can ye dia. E di manye, si be ya yensu ye can ya, e betimi aye den, ashrine. 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Wonsu ye da se. Na min fast da kesiye nsu ma, e ye doctor, Barry Makufia Sariche bafo, and then me hosti, conference ewo masweye ho.
0: Oh wow.
2: Because me hold a Bible Institute actually. Asorina Bible Institute training pastors here networking at the Itiende or by Ama Onia Brofono Ebe and Ebe teachings no edima fine. Di me free one me journey by into your non solo Onia Brofono to us who you may dear tin and ne win to me and the amba. Yo yanko yon common no swe ye ka for the boss sacrifice. Many also for affirming commando na sacrifice no as a more kind of position. See, topic because it treat no 1 month, a whole month. So you say, Ube to me, I saw the baby, and to say, Osono,
0: sure,
2: baby, I was so be because you can't worry, Ankasa, and one affordable, and one affordable. A dear way, you can't for a bar, a dear near for a bar, affordable, go ahead, will be brave.
0: Okay.
2: But yen fa mienu ne na nine mienu ne ne nsa mienu.
0: Okay.
2: Me nine mienu ne se ye ka for ya the dikan eye afode ye tuwanche. But eya pam.
0: Okay.
2: The first thing is that we are ka for dia ne say you are talking on a covenant. Okay. In contract, no, afodie enim.
0: Okay.
2: Because in contract, no, me the way ba, na u the way ba. Na me yam faso we, na unzu aede, we yam faso we, enti u break ya. I mean, automatically, me, I'm not liable. And me ni kwan se, me continue. Because why aede, we break it. No mum about for dear and covenant. It means for dear idea be one person in our armor, the other party is not given. That is what enunema sacrifice or real sacrifice in general, you know, because sacrifice is one sided, contract is two sided. Now there you understand that warrior two sided instead say be one sided. Because who shim ye said ye yammy ba wa dear pa. Our dear inkose one person a benefit.
0: More than one.
2: Crofu mienu ne benefit. Hey. But in the system of the world, in a se de weasia ba, in a se de nipa eni bie, in a well the Bible say we embrace nipa beye pese min kumia. Because man has become self-centered, internet. It has become the ideal
4: for marriage to become you win, I win. But a banner for dear, and yeah, you win, I win. And our real year, you win, I win. It's very serious. Yes. Who shall Yesu, Yeni and Coupon, Inkita, would dear? Our real year, the globe of relationship with God. Who person won your Minkita, the area here, our real? Nemo, and your warrior, the defining. Yami relationship with man. A yami relationship do not define our real. In Ephesians 5, you know, see, I speak of Christ and the church. Because, what they have heard you? Ephesians chapter 5, you know. Or see, Oba, Breon Wase, Mawai, Ukuno. Say there, Asafuno, Breon Wase, Emma Christo, they are not the Twasso. Wavarian Twasso. It ended there. But here, be my dear, no. 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Nyanku pong, ene bo afode for our benefit. In fact, the young couple and in a relationship only benefit biao because God can do without us.
0: Sure.
4: You get it? He can do without us. Into no need benefit biao. The only reason why you bring your wants a marriage is so that we can benefit. Not so that God will benefit. The intent also of bar brand wants a money kuno. See the way your bar no be benefit because our rear is for the benefit of the woman. Into ye bema na woko ware na en aware na woko no wonni mi se woko bre am oba no you can't marry because you will start treating the woman like a contract and no na e ha aware bebre and ho no the Bible holds the man responsible why na e di eduaba no first why no okoka ho asem ma Adam di e en oba no yakobo ba de no ye ye o se Adam where are you. One can say, Adam and Eve, where are you? Where are you? We will say, have you eaten what I told you not to eat? Instead, so we can say, has she given you? Or say, no, you. He blamed the man, dealt with the man. You know, ba or ba no sono, or redeeming or ban. How did he do it? Or say, the seed of the woman will crush the head of the serpent. The why you are banning it? Because banning and cause of benefiting. Now, what say, Niyama? Inti me you sure ba na e dey e proud nemom o kan bibi wo ho o si oba ba eduaba na we di na ma we ni ate inti de obe ni se wo be pese wo be di ukunu so na nu be mo be ma na e dey a she wo so Genesis 3 inti the woman took on a new tendency to struggle with a man say the nipa e take a new tendency say ye mi nyame be dey. Ever pray, and nothing and quadia yamedi gidia de a council, would you dear fine, wouldn't you dear? No problem. It you know, you can't for dear our real man, and you sacrifice, and it is one sided.
0: That's it. Remember me to what's the man see, and I say one sided. No, the man should sacrifice for the woman.
4: The man should sacrifice for the woman according to the biblical context. What do you say? That is the look, and then we are saying, call bank or pay you man you or babe you may a backyard garden in a near mobe, but beman they call a hemo beman. If you omu kwe fu omu kra or bani di echre, the woman is only supporting why because or no or be or ya obua for what they say, inti as obua for the dear we ni na woody be shan and sa na or no take you over your estate and manage your life. Inti no si o bere ma beja ni nana neja no de no e de abata ni because right now no ni life ina eye for the sake of oba no ina de free oba no ye de e ba ye inti o sha enkwala no ina oba no o mu be ye ebusua enye amamre keko by nature enkwala mpo be o mu maame e che o mu papa
0: sure
4: by nature nko se be ma de onya bia no o de ma ne yere. Now the year the aid distributing, that is serious. Two, who are you sacrificing? Amawo no, what do you also do? Does it mean say who won't sacrifice here now? Because say who soon say who there is a one-way traffic, and that one way ne say who better man not to say where you're my life or you're my destiny or you're my bibiara or she as ya. He is not losing me na me there. Me lose into me there na me here. Me de me who be for there so that he will win for my own sake. Into a hand so or bano be sacrifice. But bano so ne sacrifice ne mindset ne say, I am doing this not because I'm expecting something, because ngose me yes be a beme be din kuni, because beme din kuni mwa me or bano me na enumyam na yede.
0: Eba me so.
4: So, a one way in to me as Okunu, and I will or get an answer, and your one way and find your day, and mouth. Say, you're quite two way. Down with the Anano seminar, minia, and Tian Gosa won't so. Won't ya?
0: And they do so.
4: That is, I have two will. Because my bar for the interwoos here, the bar for there. Oh, me go so, bo. A beer, dear, would the beba no crow, I want the other day. And so, I'm name, say, be ye. Into me bar for the city be a ube genine or nine so. Now, would you now nine so are? Sign in Shiranebede, a bare media. So it's a mindset thing, giving without what? Expecting. That is the point. Secondly, as a second listener, you can't a year sacrificer, you were dead sacrifice and living sacrifice.
0: Okay.
4: Dead sacrifice, Bible say. Let's present your body as a living sacrifice, holy and acceptable to the Lord, which is your reasonable service. Inti eka for dia etiasia, enya for dia ehu. Nes adie pia wudi ba for dia, menya adie sombo, enya adie ase. 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And nuntina won't mean be jama, because who be jama wa we mwa. Your sacrifices is not living, it is dead. And nuntina won't mini wukunu en kasase dia wa we de wupe, because wun ne kasase dia wupe for the ba wubo wa we numono, and ye dead. And now we ye na wu rimi, I say, instead of going fully out, no, wun ya, and ye dead sacrifice. In the abundance, I will sacrifice, nenye papa. No way. You must do it as a living sacrifice, holy and acceptable. You can't be said be a crown crown. And then say the end, you see what my dear back. And then your friend said, crown crown. Into me, Minda, a boss says to Crocker, and you can't crown mommy. Wouldn't be the end of crown mommy? Because me, dear, see what I'm a younger married you, dear. You understand? That is what holiness is. So holiness in here, in a minway jama, in a minyad, in a near cron cron. Midi minway swama ya majuma, so meaning ya majuma, majuma be a cron cron amami. It is a midi musuwa mami, yea. My wife has become what? Holy unto me, and so I submit to her. And on so I be a holy, on so jinsa, my be a holy, edi a man into on so submit to your mami. 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It didn't matter. Until the last point, they say, sacrifice. Yeah, losing. If you are not ready to lose, don't marry.
0: Okay.
4: And no, dear, you're actually.
0: You're better.
4: You're better.
0: Until Reverend Enna Mote in Kano, Reverend Amaye, who say, Ewa Awariemono, O Bear Mano, O Bear Mano, I would see him. Now, we eat 5 CD, I'll pass over the 5 CD battle. Won't necessarily sacrifice it. This a woo ye 1,000 cities are, or ban why are there 3s? Ebi a why are there 100 Ghana cities? Inti men kwe se, ya ware, ye be di feature bo munti no mi ye so ye. Reverend, ama yati asese biblically.
5: Aware
0: 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In marriage, how can sacrifices in marriage sacrifices sustain marriage?
3: Okay, inti media seda kesiye bema Reverend Solo Spiritual Father.
0: Sure.
3: Reverend Osebons, right?
0: Sure.
3: Okay. Yadana se. Me yashua se mbipimu yebeshia.
0: Yes.
3: And a Reverend Pastor Solo Mafio Pana. Me drew her crown and me voice in an achese. Me assure say, Inche Bia, Ibishia. Yeah, Inti BIC, I lay very nice foundation. Na make her say, sacrifice simply means that you are willing to say, we'll free whoop him, we'll free wakum him. Now we decide to say, oh, said ye beya awariye ebe kosuno. Me meye A, meye B, meye C. Enye oshe. 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
3: eh
0: ma sacrifice it it e japade se mo mbi
3: the way o se ka afia no enu nti na like me pese me che okay. Bibi kakra o se there are types of sacrifices your emotional sacrifice wo okay. Your financial sacrifice wo sure. Yeah, well, your friend is saying dreams sacrifice, ambitions. Yeah, well, different. The disadvantage is that some of these ones, you know, enye monetary, enye sika, into nimpano sacrifice, you can't quantify it.
0: Sure.
3: Won't mean first, you can't say, young lady, I worry. Or say, okay, for the first 5 years, I worry, no, me per se, yeah, we are ma, ewe. Into ABS and Kuala 3 near per se, your first 5 years, Minko school, a Juma Kakra, and I met me, I supportive ye. 5 years now, one co school, no. Oh, calculate ya, sika saying, and I would have a man. So it's not like a B sacrifices need be soon, and a B or why a swap. The fact that Bermano Koba, not Obaniti fee, doesn't mean that it's the man that is sacrificing. The fact to say, Bema ekoba, ano pebi asoye okono abanu abeyi sika okono waban.
0: Faso subi okoba no abeyi
3: sika. For the fact say okoba does not mean that he's the only person sacrificing. Oko unkola anu why nebe show mu ofi, ane eno no yam fasi kanto sunti anya sacrifice. Ain okoba obe didi na wasen ye di eno no enye sacrifice ni inzi I think say we should ye enye ne broad to say there be I see kai no sacrifice has a lot e wo mu bebre she ministries they are doing so well omo ye ade in terms of businesses in terms of it is because obana owo hono I am not doing so. Me shefie miracle. Eno na enye sacrifice.
0: So oba bin suba bema biya brabum. No oba ni bema ni edi fo. As soon as a bema oba ni buy pe everything. Bema na bafosi.
3: Eno so waho. Yankase eno na say the same way. So na bema bi su to me ba oba abrabum. No abe Lucy bibia. Eno so waho. Whichever way it is. They are both sacrificing. Just that one cannot be quantified. But the other can. It doesn't make the other sacrifice less of a sacrifice. That's the point I'm trying to make. Say, for the fact that marriage is a covenant, partners sure. Together, a team. Okay, mommy, Yeah, share your program. I per se, yeah, 10 years from now, me per se be a year see dying. You're too free, baby. I want you to see dying. Now, me share my em say me me jumano, sika womb, a chain, wo diano. Intinu near bay and say, woo, faka cray, fashe fee. Na meno, me ya den, nin si dine. Obani ton toast on G receipt. Oto mokwa on G receipt. Eh, because roofing sheet not order dwa, so on G receipt. Is that not sacrifice? Is that not sacrifice?
2: Sacrifice.
3: Good. It is sacrifice is such that Obia sacrifice at one point at the other. There is definitely someone losing in court, but it's for a greater good. It is a ban of sacrifice there. Both sacrifice is not one-sided. Of course, in the Bible, like BIC said, but you see, I mean, but in a fear, what a behind is a walking you with fear. I mean,
0: we are fear. And I'm not going to retract that way.
3: No.
0: I still maintain it.
3: No, it's you
0: was,
3: see,
0: you have to chrome here. But a baby bed, papa, my
3: papa,
0: I see, hey,
3: she,
0: would that worry now, mommy, she,
3: if not for anything, a man be no nana, ama, and my. Aye, so simple.
0: And babinum,
3: I'm telling you, she, yeah, for baby to say delivery, say oba, my dear, no amount of money can be compared to that. No amount of sacrifice can be compared.

0: Asom ame ho sin o papa. 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
1: First of all, mebo
2: me twa no e ba no e oba ene nkwala. They are all for the woman.
0: For the woman.
2: The man, the man's work, listen, no, the man's work is to, anytime me can say, we are seeing our say, yo. And Kabema, the life you know is for the sake of Oba and Nkwala. Because the children belong to you, the woman. Listen, whether who woman you, one man you, a mema pema.
0: Pema.
2: Emma is not because you sacrifice into a beman pema. And the children are not for the man.
0: Debi, debi, debi.
2: Listen, be man or yet to say, protect the children.
0: Provide,
2: provide, lead. Whatever you, the woman, you are doing, it's a benefit. But, you see, counselor, it is for manu mugudu.
0: And yes, your company,
1: it's a very simple. All that I'm saying is that whether sacrifice in this and now say Isra, we are both sacrificing. That is all and that I'm trying to say.
0: It's awareness too.
2: Then no meme come from the beginning.
1: Whether you feel,
0: I still maintain it.
2: No. You see, the point is say, idea were tough, but point is say. Many counselor here dream say, Obani bem obia e sacrifice. But there is something about sacrifice you should know, say. Who sacrifice and cause a fatu dream will say. They may you know, say they bear the next person will benefit. You are losing for the benefit of the next person. And then you said you. So for example, apart from even, you know, Yemfa Yesu bium enya for example, because that is the greatest sacrifice. Yeah, well, say me, me, you join ever bar for there, for example. Me, the bar for there, say me, the other, me, the other,
0: say forever.
2: That is how sacrifices do. Me, in fact, say, me, see, dying. A diner, miss, me, see, a dying way. Me, the mommy, hear it. Why? Because I love my wife. Sad diner, me, the man, is a sacrifice. Me, new, a dino, need she be up. You answer me near that no many benefit be a made above for dear. Sometimes the head door machine in a year for dear. Into a ban on soon, say, who bet me up for Bibiak as a way? Me the mummy kuno, mikuno, me the share. I don't care.
0: Now, Rebbe, what do you say? Our retire or Barney Bearman, why now or crab on Tia? And I mean, me buana, money, 89 idiot. And I may buy no nifty. We now be been the way you were damning.
1: I go for some are walking, river, and some. Or say, who sacrifice here? You give without not thinking. Into Obana sacrifice, no. I will be janina. Or no nims or dear che. I all corner. Who sign said be able to cross you?
0: Because a woman, ever in fact.
1: Say, who managed she? She should just go. Meanwhile, we both sacrificed.
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1: yes.
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0: Receipt wo ho.
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0: E pii
2: 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You see the point? 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

0: the receipt.
1: That is not how life should be. But and I'm say or bobo for issue said the year 2 3 years missing. A man no man so issue said the year 2 years in a day. So that is the problem. And it's a see under the principle of marriage, you know, a shifty free baby and ya me per se is but a yet day and cause a dream what the go home cramp. Ah, yeah, kwa wari mu ye dream say and wari bit me at the ego. Whoop me as bema, minimi irriti, any me mati. I'm telling you. Yeah, yen yanum paper for to make us him, Omsi, while light a lie. Our real mimi woman, imagine mono. Mini bibia, bibia, mini bibia, and nina dear me and I am here in the memadia. What do you say? That is my mind. Ain't it for me, no, our real from that point, I'm sacrificed because I know that I cannot live for myself. And also, it's because of the way I'm meeting your mere sem as it. Ben yes, I na my dream call ye me a near my fortune. And ye, the me ye be a miss obey that chinty. And I dear man, bear me any peer ye and I say, bear my beba for dear man, ye egg up on the mammy, ne papa. Obey ye ben yeno, no banu plain wicked. Na a fee, why ye mobo
2: fear be the same.
1: Ni be a banner genina. Ain't ye your crobby or woman per se or ma a worry wa bontin, a daintia. So banu di unyamba beman bet you know I am mobo beman su ya 70 years e kwa no I am mobo sometimes a man ya sremu mo ka una ma beman ni ya de ati
2: 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Again, Uri says as soon as a bearman be will seek him. Bearman abusian for any single se I was said Japadiana bearman I any more. But se be or bani din can woo na ebian kwa be ebe can eba bearman wa. There's probability se or bani ja e busian for which many share with Japadiani mo. Have you noticed that?
1: And yes, I'll be ashe. Be your buying your beer, your own nebusian
2: for nebusian.
1: Bass a natural.
2: Bass a bearman, you will do a ban. I'll say bearman, you will say for
1: your we a bearman. Well, anytime you see, sometimes yesterday the system is broken. And make use of it. Hey, Japadian, ye be my webusia. Every man must do that. Ye be my webusia. See the bear. We didn't know ma. Omunchromo, because the man the bass are no sooner said. Titino ya mamre bono owo papa na bema ne busua ebusua be kantam enia maso ne na ma sa PNDC law no
2: ebaaye
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1: You see, that is why no one far for a boy and share what you want to make. 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
2: more
1: because I have to choose between my wife and God. You get it? I have to choose between what? My wife and God. In do warrior, she shall nipa or better was it. Because you have to choose between that person and into Uba for the Ama Nipano. You can't just stand up and marry. You are going to sacrifice yourself. You are going to throw yourself away.
2: Okay.
1: When we say into a man tis asemnasi, and yet the oh yeah warrior no name for you. Wuna would ya be sha warrior no man and no no ya for and no ya for the no. Because anka ube to me disabody fefefe ama any other person. Keep it to yourself. But you are giving yourself, submit to yourself. You know, say, love her as Christ loved the church and gave himself, submitted to one another. A honor for a bono. Now, in the aforbono, there are responsibilities and there are losses. Inti ebiawakwa wosu. Na wewu. You have lost in the process of that sacrifice. Ebiawakwa juma wunyirinu mbenti, wako nyako inshia. You have also what? Lost. You have lost. Yes, that is
2: okay.
1: But we have to break it down. Say their counselor. Can the Emma counselor break it down? Emma, now fear no dear. You are trying sign.
2: You are trying sign. Oh,
1: I see how
2: you are trying sign.
1: You are trying sign.
2: Okay.
1: Yes, I'm my employee. Yes, you are saying what you are saying. You have
2: Young and Mary Show soon I was so happy 98.9 FM. Social media and so yeah, life or her Facebook will be to me a corner do I drink the Ediaba. Debate in the hot and two against one lady. Well, and yeah, man in Kasakura will be defended.
1: I am one against one
2: and I'll try to use
1: me a referee.
2: No,
1: me
2: the mic
1: in
2: the Meduno. Where are Mike in the Meduno forever? They do say bless.
1: So me mercy you.
2: Memano Abemo. Obey to me, Eddie Wagin, share their WhatsApp message in Eddie about 0241994380. Rebecca can add the amount. Reverend Abeku Ewo Fiahar Mosa Esna Counselor Justina Akufo Omo Ebua Majumedian Eye Koso Kama Pastor Suruma Fari Ene Mommy Bibia Mobian Se Daso Echiamo Family at the altar Yeso Yen Bray Sanso Echiamo Eo Fidi Kessian So Sacrifices in Marriage Ebimuse Otonsio Ebimuse Mi Woma Bemano A bin si say me ye demishen kwada nini na aye sacrifices. Then mom no yeo major sacrifices are ewo aware mu ema aware ni etumi etum pon. 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Glory and why not you see me now be my kin man pe cancer and obey defending but my see me boss and there my kin me do no production jumana no by what timu eh I did numbers then so any other obey to me a cancer.

0: yen twi ehun yen je abroad for contract somre ba ye ba aba be hwe disadvantages and advantages cry what sacrifices emu
1: when the road gets rough GITI tires gets going from blazing sand to pounding rain GITI is made for Africa's tropical roads tested for our terrain built to last GITI tires grips hard rides smooth and keeps you safe call us now on 0302-677-528 or 0244-230-907 or visit us at Sims Electrical Building, Graphic Road, Abosokai Runabout. 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
1: Inti, yeah, there be one kind of say, no one now can, you know, sacrifice be a sacrifice. Fia be any baby, yeah.
0: Okay.
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0: okay.
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1: 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Yes. Because, say, obia ehu say, ne wase me ya na say ne hiya. But, me mpe me hunti, me pe awarie ni ye, inti, no. Doc book our demaya say marriage is still a beautiful thing. Monsieur say or say our rear ye a dear nyame ankasa na sheshe. Inti say ye pesa our rear nuko ye dia. Ne was say ye de ko nyame ho. I think say last time I na ye kan wasem na make a say ase wenya admission ewo Legon Presec. Now say me dear may you su Saint Thomas Aquinas for prospectus emfa. What he has here. Inti no nyame na ehyehye aware. 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Se ye de sa adren no ebobra na yetimi e tu ye ho che e sacrifice e wo aware no ma. 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Amen. Me so kakra me.
0: Okay. Bedasi inti no what follow trend na counselor ekono ba anyatwe me number say wo chia papa ntina mbie di ma no ensa ka me mbie mfa ma because en say danya obedi fendi
1: that you blame me wa how
0: Reverend yen hwe mfasode a edeba kwabra corpus e sacrifice e wo omo riches wa na so ma wari mu
2: yeah ade di kan ya in fact, the kind of a benefit our in terms of sacrifice, peace of mind.
0: Okay,
2: because once say, so bad for their nature, say, where you are doing it for the next person, the contribution. So, I do are doing see one cast our contribution. So, and the for example. Minfa ebufunye example.
0: Okay,
2: we partner na ye bribi. And then you decide. I mean, because forgiveness is a sacrifice, but it can also be sacrifice in terms of looking at it from this angle. So, okay. Why are there manaya me yapa? Would you enye? Oh, anka yeshi yo. Aya yo. Why should it be you? It be clear ne go anymore.
0: Yes.
2: But you decide, say, it doesn't matter. Say, the beya. Our rain bed. Ebe queen. When you can't sapea. What about for dear? In fact, so dear Ben Abro. The edikai we numunyam actually go. You actually we numunyam. why should he need the AB? Why should he know when you have? Why should he need the AB? They wash it, you know. And for the abundance, I'm out of summa a day.
0: Ajo.
2: And to us, my Joe was Anna, Nanny dear, and one on
0: okay.
2: Midi Manuvesia.
0: Okay. Putum prum. Dog.
2: You went to the coffee for full.
0: Okay.
2: Let me say, be a mere message, say, young friend, Anna.
0: Okay. Dog. Very much a bar for the cancer. Be beat, you know. Nank, won't you mean, but to a false wabba? Send me catch them and say, register in a gusu market. Reverend Abbey could be kind. And a dog, I bet toss me, you know. And a counselor toss me, and son. Gloria, no, the jiro cry, say, or no worry. Dog gets me up a cancer. Dog, you're more quiet by any way.
2: Yeah,
0: it doesn't so. You just say, won't you mean, but you made you know, don't you? What you mean, a false wabba cancer. And umbre, ye share sacrifices in marriage. Na debate be bre yakoso ena dia be reverend abey kwetu me gina afesi akwa mambe ma no mba no chere se sacrifice bia ware mbia ye sacrifice
2: me ba jo me ntwa wa no da bi uya sa why bias itia me ma no ma do kan kasa nkasa no mu mfem frio because obe bubu mu ye aman na ti
0: me me nim do agbe obe fi aba onu no only fe ni obi a
2: eh eh into the
0: dialogue
2: only ha yes o mba kasa why bias
0: okay into dog eja ye bi amao sacrifices in marriage
2: okay
0: na ye fe nsi ye was sacrifice be a sombo sin bi ana
3: okay ye di kai met ya with your phone na ali etie for
0: okay
3: say also for a big cook catcher was say and yes yeah Grace Militant Conference
0: is sure.
3: Oh no Tina feel so ma na me bad I mean who alert e on the internet say omu ye program na msio me fa hana me for mon coffee.
2: Oh yeah.
0: Good.
2: Sacrifice.
0: And no sacrifice, no. When you sacrifice, then you're going to go to school.
3: Adia, SS, ETB, Ibisa, Yahoo, the kindness, a dear in his sacrifice.
0: Okay.
3: A home farmer, and I say affordable. A cassa beer, a free cassa home beer. A tre adia a woo at the prodding tiasic. A devia, ye dear bar for deviano a woo, sad the chrono and tiasic. Ain't he a pain beer who be kai a woo for no? O kai o my dear, my dear. Ye kaye woo form for my de pebia, ye kaye woo for few one.
0: Okay.
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0: That's it.
3: Okay. 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Ewa wari. What will constitute sacrifice in marriage? A shall see a free baby and say, baby, a shall see a free any into to ye a divan some obewar. Inti obane bema, answer no mobewareno, a dear no more sherry. What do they have to sacrifice? Yen fam free man, so we see ladies first,
0: sure.
3: Inti. 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Yidi kain o shiri chimude. 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Se bakura at this time se se o yire ni konu o hene ni. O nina nada ni konu penye ni nisa more review. So can't send that 12 by Chimana ne futu for any more.
0: Good.
3: San sem deno ebeira.
0: Ebeira.
3: Such as ye, a woo, it be my view. Intina se oba warrior. a dee di kan ye sheno and they said be ma wune neti wure bifi. A se umi ho umani chimu nye ni debi. 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Oh, am I the
0: Jaika? 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
4: You are really a Jaika.
3: Patawa Mofidia. 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
0: Okay.
3: Near Tosubi, you do Washiri Sebi. 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No, could be a wussy catching one the more fetching.
0: Sure.
3: And papi, you know, ya na ye man will be brewing when it tea and so my worry. Sebby, if be a no a damn puppy bree be so, and ye be brick for a damn puppy be so. And sir, now quite at all
0: busy.
3: Ti ohwe se wojam pa we nu nyina ho aba bidi wachi a ansa na wabe no be shase no na washebi so
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3: 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Patch also, Ben may be a bit in the grandson of the warren. You zero in more than 7 women.
0: Sure.
3: Impo, Afina, why you are Janessa warren now? 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
3: 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Afi yaware wi. 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
0: Okay.
3: 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Eye selfishness. If I can say,
4: pesemminkumina.
3: 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We free ho asa. I don't know, maybe if I would do a restaurant, I don't know, guy, a bar. And you say, there'll be Nollywood moon at Twasso, and no cry here for scenes, but after four scenes, no one who be you,
0: baby.
3: What I say, see, Jetri Modena to hunt him. And no, who couldn't be,
0: what
3: couldn't be, what worry
0: anymore.
3: Bear my jai selfishness. Me, me, me, me, me, me, me, me, me, me, me, me, me, me, me, me, me, me, me, me, me, me, me, me, me, me, me, me, me, me, me, me, me, me, me, me, me, me, me, me, me, me, me, me, me, me, me, me, me, me, 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
5: And you cross it for dog. 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
5: O baby o wadi o pe no tie. 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
0: Okay.
5: Edema, dear bear. 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
5: 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Ema bema. 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Se obe nwe diani ya manu, se obe ye. These are not sacrifices.
0: Good.
5: They be a sedia.
0: They were sedia.
5: Mpacho, wo nye mwa. Wo nye mwa. Ine sacrifice. Ubi amfe tuwe nsi uti kumse biye unem.
0: Kansela peso wakasabati.
5: Wana weniji. Ena ukonye mye. Na ansu shu. Bema nesese ojune mo oba. Nesese oba no eshuri bibi. If it's a Bible, a castle, or background, you say, Bible friend of a time, never. So, just a yemrea, you will be to me. And to say, oh, what the name come back for the amma, bema, well, dear mouth. So, just say, to who bema, and say, who say, what tongue be dear mouth. And to boose. Eye na se die die na nso oba for die
0: oba for die Sauti as.
5: A horn and a bemo waiting me crowd don't the ye. A horn and a bemo who say effe. So only some crop you had in saying your mofe.
0: Debbie.
5: Nearing him pen and a buffoon.
0: And fun more than me from day one. Want
5: a woofie.
0: Debbie. Open an impression
5: saying effe pan. Ye bemanian senior who said, ye are effe. We are say a saint said, we are in him. Yanko Panda Roma, me ma me woo, ma me say antenatal appointment bakusi. From Marina Bisa.
6: Wow.
5: Me mammy and Sanina, ma'am, me say, me wa brutri wo he cry beba. Boson me no na me nako. Namatina se na me tea, me ban me ye do na ma. No me say, no me say. Ya call wa me dina from the bomb pie, mammy ban, me dina me feeling, me me. You know, foul who come from me,
0: come be.
5: Ain't you winning? Uncanny Tina child, man, family woman, I'm about for the one. Several.
0: Okay,
5: Jaime Renny Bibiana, I say, you mean to make tall some Renny, dear
0: mom.
5: No, my dear, ain't se seven, I may
0: yet.
5: So may ye sebby. Who bet to me, eh? Minka said, Misses Yao, to bet to be my dee. Not sebby, oh, can ye? Am I waha, undi a dear near my reho or maho? And no man yet shrem my sister saw me, and man is saying no my.
0: Repeat to Obi Tratwa.
5: The extra member said, Esses all
0: Moyeno.
5: A man I am a say no may. If it's a counselor, Tihe, Cotone Papema, who kitanere a peer to Jopo, na Usia, dear everybody, pew. Now, obey what taba me bear.
6: Till this is a
5: Cotune in your bema, oh dear, my same beam ran if you move friend in your bema. Na kai be mo si oba draw so de adwene
0: o adwene no tim
5: John say omo de ma ne ti se si a me obeto me na enimunya me kita me nyana na me ada me ne counselor be nya se mo beti de obeka wo fa fa ko be mo si ma
0: draw
5: a say ye bone
0: ye bone
5: en ti se obeto me se se bi mi si me re draw so I'm sacrificing because I'm
0: yes and you said it
6: you must said
5: it so
0: okay
5: ibiana a DNT and your master, dear Frisa, your
0: mum,
5: accepted us. See, a dear Pia, me ye, I ain't can't sebby, and she say, I'm a mamma reagia too. So, warrior, whom she say, you I am sacrificing. She obao didn't see cashy fee a sacrifice with you, and I said, that is why we a bear man now, we rebo so me so no didn't see cabbage or potter one dana say. Mamma, now, my sorry, I wish your banner be some way, Juma Beno, copper bra pebble.
0: And your banner door said, we won't hear. Dog, you won't hear.
5: See, why he and say, when I was so pest or
6: coward.
5: A warrior, your bear man, men and their food to me room feeder. Missing an hour, any deal, say, very simple. And yet they cry. I'm saying, and any deal, so woo. And now what Nancy who is a papa be wash and baba do that you are brand
0: what was so
5: and now say woo question now because he said be so what you say
0: okay
5: so what's your CSR deal between me a worry and you know correct what's your CSR and no crowd it's me warm out it's your bar and more trimming who to what you provide so
0: okay
5: to your buying and saffron who said give me kunu or the money me walk a crime and their source. Or the saka crane sosoa dana se waso and then I said yeah. And it's out your bare fears I saw Joe rent the to her. If we say wounds, I would then cut
0: me fear. No, oh yeah, oh so far so yes, I want to be a dano mutimo. They have been in the house for almost bare 10 years.
5: Yes.
0: Every year be able to rent.
5: Yes.
0: Let's have cry hand beman kung say as you so called send this canoe said then for sure. It didn't ban you did. You go and say, ah, nephew, what's it then? Eh, and then I'm here, I'm dying.
5: I'm on the tree, my day.
0: Oh, dog.
5: I'm on the tree, my day. Open it, show. Bear man, they were ready your bar, ever trying to change with him. I was a boy, a bear man, oh, I put serve bus and cry. And my ring now, thou say, me and cut now, massy fee, eh, me, mammy, never for the fee.
0: Okay.
5: Who cut now, what down for being chained? Nama were on Cotrana will phone chain, who sees a woman be yama.
0: Okay,
5: what do you mean, Tessa?
0: Tessa,
5: who cocot now was if you are a rebel? Why you share did you crunch me? Say already wo ho kire wo. Nti wo kwa wase na beba kon ho. 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Ni ya. What you say? It's a wuna o kojia to mu se o koshe wo bi ban. Just all bad no de kakra count one. 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
0: Okay.
5: Mani tri munya ne de se waya de waye near and says oh yeah.
0: Oh yeah.
5: So sa si say generation we na oko shia obana, what do you do? If I won't be wuna di niko school.
0: And or cancel
5: here. And you man now, because you are no one out here. Okay.
0: You man cry. You mu types of worker. So yeah.
5: With them say, and she ye bi wuri asia. Them say ni papi ni nanti asia. Say bema ufa oba wetu ya ne huwa kade.
0: Bema ufa oba.
5: Ufa oba. 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
0: Toi mentiasi.
5: Tui ya branche na u bobra atie miye. 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
0: Asiegu.
5: Wetu ya ne huwaka. 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
0: Temi.
5: Ongu bebi ya nyanku pondi ya kusia kumani siye eno. Bema bain oba roni huma. Bema with you and the
0: poker.
5: So, wouldn't you? I more running for the mawa. I did ya with the man on a yes, I can triano. So, think about that. Life has two types of pleasures when it comes to women and men, legitimate and illegitimate. For every legitimate pleasure, you pay the price before the pleasure, but illegitimate pleasure, you pay the price after the pleasure. One TSC, I have a whole lot of mistakes in life. So, junior bar da, nino da, o ware ni di ena sedi, because it may tria kasem beye day.
0: Eno beda.
5: Eno mi se mo jedro. 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Eti, ako fama, for ye, hey, I did be a little bit of a bed yard and crack. 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Now, some woman of a toss on tea, our even young kind. So, Tessie, young kind. Now, a man in my wine a yard or bar for you, till tea, hey ye, near a sesse or bar for dear. Through the Apostle Paul, I say, remember, when you are in the send me a Christ to
0: the
5: door as a for no, not ordinary for more for dear. Until Bema, will you be more banner? Sorry, the pen, the paper, ectosomal. Sebi, winners our form. Tiniye se so shrike siye. Ewa wari ni.